0: Sonora, Aurora, Tom Rowlands, Rosa Pistola. Have you seen me dance?
1: Have you seen me dance? Alone. 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
0: Kinky, si no te vuelvo a ver.

0: 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Have you seen me dance?
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0: Mora, Aurora, Tom Rowlands, Rosa Pistola. Have you seen me dance?
1: 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Alone. 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
0: Kinky, si no te vuelvo a ver.

0: Víctor Mora, Aurora, Tom Rowlands, Rosa Pistola. Have you seen me dance?
1: 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Alone. Have you seen me dance?
0: Kinky, si no te vuelvo a ver.

0: 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Have you seen me dance?
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